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0: No, that's enough. Let's not overdo it.
1: What do you mean overdo it? We want to sing
0: again.
1: Oh,
0: wait a minute, boys.
1: Yeah, Freddy, why can't we sing
0: again? Alvin, cut that out. Wait a minute. Theodore, just a minute.

That's right. Rick Springfield live in concert with special guest Stranger in South of Eden. I've done everything. All live on the Surfside stage. It all goes down July 26th at the Union County Fairgrounds. An unforgettable night of live music. 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

I was born one morning when the sun didn't shine. I picked up my shovel and I walked to the mine. I loaded 16 tons of number 9 coal, and the star boss said, "Well, bless my soul."

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while I was trying to keep a date with my little girl who was back in the States. I was stranded in the jungle, afraid and alone, trying to figure a way to get a message back home. But I was out to know that the wreckage of my plane had been picked up and spotted in my girl in Lover's Lane. And meanwhile, back in the States.

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0: And meanwhile, back in the States...

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And when I got to Lover's Lane, I was almost dead, but my soul was gone, and here's what I said.

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Listen to my story, it's terrifically true. 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
1: Welcome back to, yeah, That's a Pepper Thing. 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

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It's a pepper thing!

0: Ice Cube's Big Three is back. The most physical, fierce, and competitive basketball league on earth returns to CBS this Saturday. Three-time Big Three MVP ISO Joe Johnson and the reloaded Detroit Amps battle two-time Big Three championship coach Steven Jackson's DMV trilogy, followed by Big Three's most intense rivalry. Defending champions Miami 305 and Michael Beasley chasing his third straight MVP take on Dwight Howard, coach Nick Young, and the LA Riot. 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
1: Als dritte Aufnahme daher eine Single des Cool-Labels vom Herbst 1958, Merle Motz und sein Shake With Me Baby.

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The most physical, fierce, and competitive basketball league on earth returns to CBS this Saturday. Three-time Big Three MVP ISO Joe Johnson and the reloaded Detroit Amps battle two-time Big Three championship coach Steven Jackson's DMV trilogy, followed by Big Three's most intense rivalry. Defending champions Miami 305 and Michael Beasley chasing his third straight MVP take on Dwight Howard, coach Nick Young, and the LA Riot. 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

your memory out from my heart. 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
1: London, Colin Peterson, Drummer bei den Bee Gees, Träumer im Privatleben, überhörte gekonnt alle Hochzeitsglocken.
2: Nice to see you. 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Let's play it. 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Colin, I think before we start talking about the record, the wedding.
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1: Als Vermählte grüßten Morris Gibb und Lulu. 4000 waren dabei.

Wo ist mein Kamera? 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Hello, camera. Found you, you fool. Now we have the wonderful Mr. Barryline, who had a big, big hit with Eloise. This is his latest song, so we present on Beat Club today for your pleasure, Mr. Barryline.

0: Und jetzt, meine Damen und Herren, haben wir die Top 7. Number 7 ist Boom Bang Bang from Lulu. Number 6, Heard It Through the Grapevine from none other than Marvin Gaye. Number 5 comes from Mr. Dean Martin, and it sounds like this. It's called Gentle on My Mind.
1: It's

There it is, at number 5 this week, the sound of Mr. Dino himself, Dean Martin, with a number called Gentle on My Mind. Stand by for big guitar sounds now. Listening to the latest one from The Who, and the title of this particular song is Pinball Wizard.

0: There it is, the number three sound for you, and that came from Mary Hopkins. Right now, number two is from Desmond Dekker and the Aces. It's called The Israelites.
1: Get up in the morning, slaving for bread, sir.

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Hi, and welcome to today's episode of the Swingers 60s with me, Gord Cooper. The show is crammed and rammed today. It is full of superb 60s songs. I can't take credit for it because I'm lucky enough to have a producer who gets all the tracks and sorts them all out for me. All I do, I'm just the icing on the cake. I do the bit that nobody particularly wants to listen to because all everybody's interested to is listen to the music. So I'm going to shut up and I'm not going to talk very much at all for the next hour because the music is that good. Start off today's show with Cilla Black and Anyone Who Had a Heart. This is a rare one. I hadn't heard this for a long time. This is David Garrick and Lady Jane.

See, I told you we had a brilliant selection of tracks on today's show. Joe Dolan and Make Me an Island. Before that, Jackie Trent, Where Are You Now, My Love? David Garrett, which to say is quite a rare one. I think that we all know by now, or you all know by now, that my producer has to have his own way and sneak in a bit of a curveball. One that was either never a hit or one that was only a minor hit. And I reckon that's the one he's stuck in this week. He's kept it quiet. He hasn't told me. He just presented me with a playlist and say, right, go ahead and do the show. But I think that's the one that it was. And start off today's show was Cilla Black, of course, with Anyone Who Had a Heart.

Sue Nichols, who, if I remember rightly, wasn't she the one that went on to perform in Coronation Street? I don't really watch the soaps in Perth. I've spent far too much time with music to worry about the soaps. But I'm sure that was her, but I can't remember which one it was. Audrey, I think, wasn't it? Audrey? Anyway, for those Coronation Street fans who say I'm right, I'm glad. Those of you who Coronation Street fans go, what the heck is he talking about? I told you, I don't watch the soaps. So, anyway, I digress. Where Will You Be was her song. Before that, we had Shirley Bassey and I Who Have Nothing, and Ken Dodd, of course, with Happiness, which is what I hope this show is giving you, apart from me talking about soaps, which I know nothing about at all.

See, I was right. I just checked. Audrey Roberts. For those of you who have just joined the show thinking, what the heck is he talking about? We played Sue Nichols a little bit ago, and I wasn't quite sure which soap she was in, because I don't watch soaps, but I just checked it up on Google. And yes, she was Audrey Roberts, which is whom I thought she was. Anyway, we digress from the important bit, which is playing 60s music for you, which is what we are doing, because we've just passed the halfway stage of today's show. The show, of course, being the swinging 60s, with me, Gord Cooper, who doesn't watch soaps, just listens to music. But you've just heard the Walker Brothers with Make It Easy on Yourself. Mama Cass, her, of course, from the Mamas and the Papas with Dream a Little Dream of Me. Anita Harris with Anniversary Waltz. And the Seekers with The Carnival Is Over. Any of you remember Danny? Danny who, you ask? Danny LaRue, I say.

You just heard Simon and Garfunkel, who were always on my bucket list to see but never ever happened, with Homeward Bound. Before that, we had the unmistakable sound of Jim Reeves with Welcome to My World, and Danny LaRue with On Mother Kelly's Doorstep. You can tell I've got a frog in my throat, so I'm going to close the microphone off, going to make myself a cup of tea. While I'm doing that, you're going to listen to Donovan and Mellow Yellow.

into the last 10 minutes of the show, but I reckon I can probably squeeze two more in before it's time to bid you my fond farewells. You just heard Jerry and the Pacemakers with I Like It. Before that, Bernard Cribbins, who had a hole in the ground. Ponytails were born too late. And Donovan, of course, was definitely Mellow Yellow. This is one of the two tracks I want to squeeze in before I say goodbye, and it's Creedence Clearwater Revival.

That's it. I managed to squeeze the two tracks in by talking a little bit quicker in the last couple of links. Big thanks to Simon, the producer, of course, because he laid on a tremendous playlist for today's show. Big thanks to you out there, of course, for listening to the show as you do every single week. And you've just heard Leslie Gore with It's My Party. Before that, we had the one I wanted to squeeze in, Creedence Clearwater Revival with Bad Moon Rising. I'm going to finish off with a little bit of Sandy Shaw, the girl who never wore shoes on stage. I wonder if she wore them out. I'm guessing she did. With Monsieur Dupont. Did you like my French accent? Anyway, I'm bidding my fond farewells because I'm starting to lose the plot by the sound of things. But I'll be back same time, same place, same channel next week. Hopefully you'll be around to join me. So until then, keep smiling and bye for now.

Have you ever been driving down the road and come upon a fella who was just poking along, straddling the white line? And when you try to pass him, he'd speed up? 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Topped a hill and we saw

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1: What do you mean overdo it? 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
0: again. Wait a minute, boys.
1: Yes, Patty, why can't we sing it
0: again? Alvin, cut that stop. Wait. Theodore, just a minute. Simon, will you

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Yeah, it's multiplication.

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She will be here. 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

Ice Cube's Big Three is back. The most physical, fierce, and competitive basketball league on earth returns to CBS this Saturday. Three-time Big Three MVP ISO Joe Johnson and the reloaded Detroit Amps battle two-time Big Three championship coach Steven Jackson's DMV trilogy, followed by Big Three's most intense rivalry. Defending champions Miami 305 and Michael Beasley chasing his third straight MVP take on Dwight Howard, coach Nick Young, and the LA Riot. 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

0: band underway this week on Gus's Golden Grooves with Johnny and the Hurricanes from 1963 on Big Top. That was Rough Road. And Bill Pinky and the Turks on the Philips International record label, 1958 for After the Hop. And it is the Golden Grooves, 2 hours of the lost, the forgotten, the underplayed, the rarely played rock and roll era gold. The sort of stuff you'll struggle to hear played elsewhere these days on the radio.
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Jimmy Cavallo and his House Rockers, I Got Eyes For You. Let's have a rock and roll B-side now, 1958 on the Savoy record label. This is Frankie.

0: Fabulous stuff from 1958, our first B-side on the show this week. That was Frankie and the Echoes. That came out on the Savoy record label, Come Back Baby. Now on the show this week, we've got Frank's picks. They're coming up in the second hour. We've got Tony's picks and they're coming up right now.
1: It's time for Tony's list of musical suggestions on Golden Grooves.

0: Tony's first pick this week on Golden Grooves, a B-side from 1981. It came out on the RCA record label. What a fabulous pick, Tony. Robert Gordon with Driving Wheel. And Tony's second pick,
1: Gus's Golden Grooves.

Yes, more fabulous picks. Thanks to Tony for those this week. That was Terry Dean from 1958 with Put Me Down. And if you've just tuned in, welcome along. It's Gus with the Golden Grooves. 2 hours of the lost, the forgotten, the underplayed, the rarely played rock and roll era gold. The stuff you'll struggle to hear played elsewhere on the radio these days. We dig them up, give them another chance to be heard and hopefully enjoyed. Now on to one of two US groups that called themselves the Poets. We'll class these guys as the Soul Poets. They came from New York City, and from 1966 this came out on the Symbol record label, She Blew a Good Thing.

Yes, the super soulful sound of New York's Poets. That's on the Symbol record label. It came out in 1966. She Blew a Good Thing. Now let's stick with the Poets, but this time they are a Scottish beat pop group. They came from Glasgow and were active in the mid to late 1960s. They recorded for Decca over here and Dynavox in the States. This one produced by Andrew Luke Oldham, and it's 1964 for Now We're Through.

0: another group calling themselves The Poets. They were out of Scotland, yes, my neck of the woods. That came out on the Dynavox record label in 64. Now, we're through.
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0: a fabulous voice. That was Thunder Bay, Ontario, Canada's very own LA Canadian rock and roll singer and teen idol, Bobby Curtola. And a Tartan label B-side there from 1962. Yes, we love our B-sides. That was Fortune Teller. We also love to spin songs from those flying the rock and roll flag for us these days. Here's the Kerr Donnelly Band from their most recent album, 60. This is The Weeknd. Yes, we look forward to the weekend, don't we, Kerr?
1: Hi, it's Kerr.
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1: 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And you listen to Gus McCormick on his Gone.

0: That's Fabulous Stuff Boys from the 60 album. That's a brand new album released this year by the Kerr Donnelly Band. That was The Weeknd, and good luck tomorrow, guys, with the release of their brand new single, My Poor Heart. Yes, I've been featuring it here on Golden Grooves. It's out tomorrow. 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Yes, look out for it. It's My Poor Heart, out tomorrow.
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0: Well, they are described as being an American psychedelic folk rock band with pop sensibilities. I'll leave that up to you to judge whether that is correct. They were formed in 1965, of course it was, The Turtles. And that came from their first album, released on the White Whale record label in 1965. The album was It Ain't Me, Babe. And I played you Let the Cold Winds Blow. Now, we've already had two of Tony's picks this week. I know he'll like the next two.
1: Reviving those lost and forgotten 45s. It's Gus's Golden Grooves.

this week a featured 45 instrumental on the show. The Marquees, of course, and their 1961 Stax 45. That was the A side, Morning After. The B side I played you before that was Night Before. Hopefully that'll keep Tony happy with the instrumentals this week. And on to this British band. They were Carter Lewis and the Southerners. Carter Lewis were John Carter and Ken Lewis. And the Southerners included at one time, yeah, young Jimmy Page, would you believe? Here's a B-side on the Oreo record label from 1964. I love this. It's Easy to Cry.

0: L.A. Carter Lewis and the Southerners, a B-side on the Oriole record label, released in 1964. That was Easy to Cry. Let's do another one of these.
1: It's a Golden Grooves double play.
0: And even earlier.

Yes, a double play from Carter Lewis and the Southerners. That was My Broken Heart. An Ember Label B-side from 1962. It is Gus. Almost fully recovered this week, back with the old rock and roll oldies. And it's 58 next with this B-side.

was Bill Sherrill. Now, he was active musically in the late 1950s, right the way through until the end of that decade. I reckon he was from Indianapolis, from the information I can glean off the internet, that is, of course. And that was a Time label B-side from 1958, Rock and Roll Teenager. We'll stick with the B-sides. Got quite a few of them coming up, particularly towards the end of the first hour. In fact, just looking at my cheat list here, they're all B-sides until the top of this hour. And it's back to 1960 for our next one with Shane Shepherd and the Limelights.

0: Apt label B-side from 1960 on the 45. It states the group are Shane Shepherd and the Limelights, but if you dig a little bit deeper, they were better known as Shep and the Limelights, and that was 1 week from today. And it's all styles on Golden Grooves.
1: Just says Golden Grooves.
2: Boom, boom, boom, boom, boom, boom, boom, boom, boom, boom.

just love digging stuff like that up, giving it another chance to be heard and hopefully enjoyed. And all the way back there to 1956, an Old Town label B-side. That was The Solitaires and Nothing Like a Little Love. Now, this next performer, better known as a songwriter. Do you remember his biggest songwriting hits? His name's Jack Hammer. You've got 1 minute and 54 seconds to get the thinking caps on.

Much better known as a songwriter, that was Jack Hammer with the Roulette label B-side from 1958. Girl, girl, girl. Did you come up with Jack's biggest songwriting hits? Well, if you remember, he was a co-writer with Otis Blackwell and Jerry Lee Lewis's big one, Great Balls of Fire, yes, co-written by Jack Hammer. He also wrote Milkshake Mademoiselle, again recorded by Jerry Lee Lewis, Big Danny Oliver's Sapphire, The Impact's Crocodile, and The Cadillac's Peekaboo. Yes, a very successful rock and roll songwriter, Jack Hammer. And I played you Girl, Girl, Girl. And it's Ray Arlo next. We're staying in 1958, staying with the B-sides. This came out on the Castle record label.

0: I'll meet her in a little while. I can't be late.
1: He can't be late.
0: She's my steady date.
1: Ray's going steady, Ray's going steady.
0: I'll meet her at the corner drugstore. We'll have a soda pop. The jukebox will be playing. We're gonna rock, rock, rock, and never ever stop.

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Yes, welcome to Gus's Golden Grooves. Let's round off our first hour this week like this.

0: And kicking off our second hour of Golden Grooves this week, a Capitol label B-side and one from the ladies, Jill Harris. That's Oh Baby.
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0: kiss me goodnight.
1: Released on the Arrow record label in 1962. That was it for Peter Kay. And the song was Do Me a Favour. Now, 1951 is where we head next for a classic. This is Wynonie Harris.

with the Golden Grooves all the way back there to 1951 for a King Label 45, a classic recording from Y. Noni Harris. That was Loving Machine, and onto this Jerry Goffin, Carole King composition recorded by many. This was a 1963 B-side from Ricky Nelson. Damn.

a song very much suited to Ricky Nelson's vocal style. That was On the Other Side of Fool's Rush In, a Decca label B-side from 1963. Down home, and on to this American doo-wop group. They came from Bakersfield, California. They were known as the Paradons. Now, their first release was this next song, Diamonds and Pearls. It became a hit in the US. It peaked at number 27 on the Black Singles Chart, and it reached the Billboard Hot 100 Top 20 in 1960.

The first ever 45 release from Brooklyn doo-wop group The Fascinators. And they would, of course, go on to have a big hit with Oh Rosemary. But that came out on the Capitol record label in 1958, their first 45, as I said. The song was Chapel Bells. Before that, The Paradons on the Milestone record label. 1960 was the year for Diamonds and Pearls. And remember, coming up in this hour, two fabulous picks from Frank. Yes, they're coming in a little while.

or Lawrence with a group from Philadelphia, Pennsylvania, 1964 there on the Cameo record label for Knock Knock Who's There. Let's stay in 64 with the great Del Shannon.

0: should have been a monster hit, but it sadly wasn't for Del Shannon. 1964 on the Bear Lee record label, That's the Way Love Is. And it's Gus with the Golden Grooves, the lost, the forgotten, the underplayed, the rarely played rock and roll era gold.
1: Dance is nearly over, and it's been a lot of fun. But the best part of the evening has really

0: doesn't end.
1: That's another one that, after that recording, that was it for Hat Done, just the solitary 45. 1963 on Brunswick, After the Dance. I do hope you're enjoying these songs. It's always good to give them a spin if they've never been played or rarely played on the radio. Now, we're going on to this American singer and guitarist, Chris Crosby. He's still with us. He was born in Los Angeles, California. He is the son of swing band leader Bob Crosby and, would you believe, the nephew of Bing.

first 45 release by Chris Crosby. It came out on MGM in 1963, Young and in Love. Let's head back now for some 1959 rock and roll from Bobby Freeman.

0: Yes, we like a bit of Bobby Freeman. He could rock and roll, couldn't he? 1959 on Josie, Mary and Thomas. And it's the time of the show you've all been waiting for. It's time for Frank's Picks, and he's come up with two absolute beauties this week. And I'm going to use the second one as part of a So Good They Did It Twice. Frank's first pick, though, on Segway Records, 1961, The Echoes.
1: Gus's Golden Grooves.

Yes, sorry about the old quality of that MP3, but Frank's first pick, the group that brought you the classic Baby Blue in 1961, that one came out in 1961 on the Segway record label, GOG. Frank's first pick, and his second pick takes us back to January 1956. It's part of a So Good They Did It Twice, two versions of this one coming up.

0: Another two fabulous picks from Frank on the show this week. That was January 1956. It came out on the King record label. The group were the Five Royals. The song was Right Around the Corner. Now, this was also recorded on King, and it was released again in January 1956. I can't tell you which version came first, though.
1: It's so good, they did it twice.

two versions of the song right around the corner. They were both issued on the King record label. They both came out in January 1956. That was Boyd Bennett and his Rockets. And before that, Frank's second pick this week on the show, the version of Right Around the Corner by the Five Royals. Thanks again for those, Frank. Looking forward to what you've got for me next week.

Well, I'm pretty sure Graham James was British, and he released two 45s in 1963. That was the first one. You could have fooled me. It came out on Columbia. And I'm sure that Frank Kelly, coming up, was also British. He recorded with the UK instrumental group The Hunters. And The Hunters are on this one with Frank. And this was a Fontana label B-side from 1962.

Yes, this week's show, jam-packed full of great B-sides. That came out on the Fontana record label in 1962. Frank Kelly and the Hunters, and that was Sept Me. Now, most of the tracks between now and the end of the show are going to be B-sides. Here's another one, 1962 on Cobra. These are the Royal Jesters and the Memphis Three. It's a fabulous B-side. Let's kiss and make up.

song written by B.G. Thomas. Now, I don't know if B.G. was on that recording. The group The Triumphs would certainly back B.G. on several of his big hits. It came out in 1962, a B-side on the Dante record label, The Lazy Man. Before that, another B-side also from 1962, released on Cobra, The Royal Jesters and The Memphis Three with Let's Kiss and Make Up.

Currently the best-selling Belgian musician of all time. He's sold more than 80 million albums and 20 million singles worldwide, making him one of the most commercially successful musicians in the world. He's still with us, Belgian singer Salvatore Adamo. But he recorded under the name Adamo. And from 1965 on the Liberty record label, another B-side this week on Golden Grooves. That was Another Love Affair. And let's have another one in this hour from the late.

fabulous Lillian Briggs with another Golden Grooves B-side, 1959 on Coral, Hooray for the Rock. And Gus cramming them in for you as ever.

A fabulous B-side, 1961, on the Dunes record label, the great Curtis Lee. And that was Then I'll Know. Now, can anyone help me with this next lost and forgotten golden groove? It was released, I reckon, in the early 1970s. It came out on the Zap Maryland, USA record label. The group are Don Pensinger with the Multitones. It's a fabulous tenor. The title of the song, What Can I Do?

giving it a spin. Don Penn Singer and the Multitones. What Can I Do? And that is it. Thank you very much for tuning in. It's been another weekly delve into some seriously lost, forgotten rock and roll era musical gold. Now, I do these Golden Groove shows every week, digging up great lost recordings. My mission, as I always say, is one of pure simplicity. It's to give these fabulous lost and forgotten songs another chance to be heard, and if at all possible, hopefully, enjoyed. Now, if you fancy hearing something that doesn't get played anymore on the radio, drop me a line. All my contact details are on the Facebook page. That is Gus's Golden Grooves. Until next time, thanks for tuning in this week. Bye bye.

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